Medic, 382. Engine, 382. Sick person, 16,106. Nature, May. Cross off, Lantern Park, Parkway, Morning Drive, and Morning Drive. 82, Ida. Timeout, 2010.

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Engine, 373. Injured person as a result of a fall. 8723 Kensington Drive. Cross of Rugby Court and Saville Road. 73 Mary. Timeout, 2022.

0: 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Ambulance 342. Sick person 2286 Liveland Street. Cross Street, Shaftesbury Road. 42 George. Timeout 20.
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Engine, 341. Injured person as a result of a fall. 1600, East 151st Street. At target. Cross of US 31, Ramp, South, and Metfield Boulevard. 82 Henry. Timeout, 2025.

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Medic, 394. Abdominal pain, 11,339. Late stove, drive. Cross of, Jesus Lane, and Graphite Lane, 94. Edward. Timeout, 2027.

EDO 308, injured person as a result of a fall, 1600 East 151st Street, at Target, cross of US 31, ramp, south, and Westfield Boulevard, A2 Henry, timeout, 2027.

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1: He's on another run at the moment. EDL 308, are you clear?
2: Yeah, I'm clear.

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0: 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Cross of Sinclair Place and Messina Circle. 95 Queen. 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
2: 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Are you still en route to the target, or did you switch route to Nature's Way?
1: 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I just talked to Hector on the phone.

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At Fisher's Event Center. 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

0: 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Go ahead. What's your location?
1: Charlotte 391.
0: We're in the back by the grocery.
2: Go ahead, engine 391.
1: Just curious why the tax on this run.
2: The engine 391 was marked ALF, but not ALF engine. The CAD needs both on the capabilities to be marked to dispatch properly. They were added due to missing ALF.
1: Okay, I'm clear. You can disregard the tax. Engine 391's ALF.
2: I'm clear. Just information. PD advice to come in off Fox Trail Drive.
1: Fox Trail Drive. Thank you.

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0: 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I'm not seeing a Fox Trail Drive either, honestly.
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EDO 304, engine 346, ambulance 346, chest pain, 110 West Main Street, number 100, cross off Veterans Way, 1st Avenue Northwest and 2nd Avenue Northwest, timeout 2044.

0: Ladder 341 control. 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
1: Okay, we're fine.

Ambulance 315. Engine 315. Squad 315. Difficulty relaying. 16,300 East 191st Street, number 5, at Harrison Hill Mobile Park, cross of East State Road 32 and Cynthia Road, 15 rank 1, timeout 21:10.

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0: 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Six-story hotel. Nothing showing from three sides. Be on best games. Command officer rolling.
1: 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Investigating as command 2122.

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Engine 374. EDO 307. Mental, emotional, or suicide attempt 7595. Royal Fern Lane. Cross of Tradewinds Drive and Windwood Parkway 74. Aya. Timeout 2147.

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2: Engine 374 is in traffic.

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Ambulance 346. 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Timeout 2234.

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Timeout, 22:53.

Engine, 345. 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Injured person as a result of a fall. 12,130, Old Meridian, Street, number, B. At Sunrise, Senior Living Building B. Cross of Pennsylvania Street and US 31, Ramp North. Timeout 23:11.

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Residential alarm. 2659 Town Run Court. Cross off dead end and Town Run Road. Higgins Drive. 81 boy. Timeout 2332.

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Engine, 381. Unconscious or fainting. 17, left Quailwood Lane. Cross of, a gate, lane, east Quailwood Lane, and left Pine Ridge Drive. 81, Queen. Timeout, 23:39.

Medic, 331. Utility, 331. Diabetic. State Road, 37. Cross Street, Pennington, Road, 31. Edward. Timeout, 23:49.

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Cross of Shoal Park and Golden Bear May, 73 Edward. Timeout, 0018.

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Ambulance 346. Sick person 354. 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Number 1024. Cross of Merrimack Drive, East Handel Drive, and Mozart Drive. 46. Adam. Timeout 0027.

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0: apparatus run out to the market district. This information, caller advised that he is outside. He did manage to extinguish the fire. It was in a freezer on the back wall on the north side of the store.
1: Thanks.

0: control from engine 381. On scene, Market District, Session Throne, nothing showing from three sides. We'll be out investigating on the north side. Engine 381 is on scene of the Market District, nothing showing from three sides. We'll be investigating on the north side, midnight 42.
1: Guys, reserved on scene. 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
1: Whatever,

0: Command for Engine 384, we're with the building rep. He's going to show us where the fire was.
1: Command for. Engine 1, would you be able to make access from the furnace hood?
2: That's a negative. We've been looking and we're still unable to access.
1: I'm clear.

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1: 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There was a fire in one of the upright freezers. It has melted through both the top and the bottom. There is a light base throughout the building. Fire appears to be out this time.
2: I'm clear. Fire appears to be out at this time. Light haze in the building. 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What all crews do you think you need for this?
1: I think we're good with just first engine and ladder. 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
1: But
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Vehicle versus pedestrian, motorcycle or bike. 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

0: 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I don't know if you need us on that one on the long.
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0: 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Left 286 Street. 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

0: N61's on scene. One bike, one patient. 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Everybody else, besides 361, can go back in service.
1: 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One bike, one patient. Everyone else except for Mark N, except for

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0: 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There's not a patient there.
1: 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And looks like caller was a Tony Shelley. 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

ambulance 374, ladder 372. Injured person as a result of a fall. 5866 Buttonwood Drive. Cross off Elderberry Circle, Elderberry Road, and Maplewood Drive. 72, boy. Timeout 331.

Medic, 382. Engine, 382. Chest pain, 15,099. Springbridge Drive, North. Number, 782. Nora. Timeout, 334.

Engine 394, ladder 392. Residential alarm, 11,240 East 106th Street, cross off Windermere Boulevard, Hoosier Road and Fall Road, 94 ping, timeout 413.

Engine, 341. Medic, 341. Injured person as a result of a fall. 1120, Indian, Trail, Cross of, Mohawk Hills, Drive, and, Gulfview, Drive, Mohawk Hills, Drive. 41, Charles. Timeout, 434.

Engine 392. Ladder 392. Residential alarm. 12,670 East 131st Street. Cross off United Drive and Brooks School Road. 92 William. Timeout 505.

0: 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Evacuation in progress. We'll be out investigating with Brent.
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Engine, 373. Difficulty, breathing. 15,884, Brixton Drive. Cross Street, Waterbury, Live. 73, George. Timeout, 512.

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Difficulty breathing. 15,884 Brixton Drive. Cross Street, Waterbury Drive. 73 George. 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

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Cross of, Grey Eagle, Drive, and, Annette, Maine, 92, Nora. Timeout, 551.

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Timeout 611.

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It's going to be the south end of Riverwood Drive and Miami Drive.

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Engine, 374. Ambulance, 374. Battalion, 307. PI accident, 2211 Cicero Road. Cross of East 196th Street and East 206th Street. Respond on Ops 301. 74 charge. Timeout 6:43.

0: control, ambulance 374, our MDT is down, could you show us en route?
1: I'm clear. And you'll be on ops 301, 646.

0: Engine 374 is on scene of a single car. NBA. We'll be investigating.
1: Engine 374 on scene of a single car. NBA investigating. 649.
2: Car. You'll be on ops 301.

0: What do you need, Gary?
1: I was just going to hit up. If I could get, PD's not blocking traffic to the south, maybe get a truck to block to the south, but I think we could probably handle it. It's just one patient. It sounds like it's going to be an SOR, so everybody else can probably disregard.
0: Okay, I'll go talk to PD, and do you want the box? You have a box on the scene, don't you?
1: Yeah, we're here with our box and our engine. It's a pretty good history.
0: Okay, you want to ask PD if they'll block that off? Yeah, I think he's standing right there. And then control battalion 307, you can disregard everybody that's not already on scene. And we're going to turn this over to engine 374. Release the officer and the operator. They'll go back in control mode. Back in service, please.
2: I'm clear. We're both in service 650.
0: Hey, Gary, they did put cones up here.
1: Okay, clear. Thank you. Control for engine 374.
2: No, go ahead.
1: Has the street department been notified by any chance to come and maybe cut this up?
2: I can't advise if law enforcement called them or not.
1: Okay. If they haven't called them, if you could hit somebody from the street department, see if they can come out here and cut this down. And then if we could maybe get a disregard.
2: 10-4.

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1: Good.
0: 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But we probably will still need the street department to help move it.
1: Okay.

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Engine, 373. Injured person as a result of a fall. 9730, Prairie Lake, Boulevard, East. Number, 315. At Prairie Lake, El Kevis. Cross of Prairie Meadow Drive and Prairie Lake Boulevard, North Prairie Lake Boulevard South, 73 Paul. Timeout, 703.

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Engine, 343. 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River Drive West. Cross of River Drive East and East 116th Street. 43. Boy. Timeout, 712.

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Outside smoke odor investigation. 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Timeout 734.

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Lift assist, 10,748. Princeton Court, cross of Dead End, and Glen Abbey Lane, Cheswick Lane, 94. 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

Medic, 321. Engine, 321. Abdominal pain, 630 South Pearl Street. Cross of Wiley Street and Wilson Street, 21. Adam, timeout, 8:16.

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Engine 373. Back pain. 73 Ashbourne Circle. Cross Street Ashbourne Drive. 73 Henry. Timeout 826.

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engine 342, ambulance 342, injured person as a result of a fall, 4425 Woodmore Lane, number 101, cross of Winding Trails Road and Woodbury Court, 42 Ida, timeout 832.

ambulance 375, engine 371, medical alarm, 1199 Roosevelt Drive, cross of North 12th Street and North 10th Street, 71 Charles, timeout 911.

Pack 391. Medic 391. Heart problems. 7495 East 116th Street. Cross off Wainwright Boulevard and Timberlane Drive. 91 Boy. Timeout 912.

Engine 344. Medic 344. Sick person. 12,900. Hazeldale Parkway. At Northview Church. Cross off East Main Street and Plum Creek Boulevard. Timeout 9:33.

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Transformer fire. US 31, ramp north. Cross Street East 191st Street. 84 Frank. 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

0: 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Sick person, 11409 Central Drive East, cross of Central Court and East 114th Street, 45 Boy. Timeout, 10:05.
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0: Clear, I'll let them know.

Medic, 376. Engine, 371. Difficulty, breathing, 308. Cliff, overlook. Cross off Westbrook Boulevard, and Natasha, Rye, 71. David, timeout, 10, 0, 8.

Engine, 342. Medic, 342. Injured person as a result of a fall. 2460, Leave Street, number 119. At the Stratford, cross of Town Road and Vanderhorst Street. 42, George. Timeout, 10:22.

EDO 304, injured person as a result of a fall, 2460 Glebe Street, number 119, at the Stressford, cross of Town Road and Vanderhorst Street, 42 George, timeout 1022.

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Sick person, 361. Patoka Place, cross of Kingsbury Drive and Springmill Road, 46. Adam, timeout, 10:35.

0: 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Engine 376. 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Day Spring Court. 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Timeout 10:36.
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0: We're going to be on scene of a two-story single-family residence. Nothing shown from the exterior. We'll be investigating.
1: Clear. 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We'll be investigating.

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Residential alarm. 20,100 Olio Road. Cross off East 201st Street and East 206th Street. 15. Boy. Timeout 10:47.

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Timeout 10:53.

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Building lockout. 11,316 Harrington, Maine. Cross of Philadelphia, Drive, and dead end. 91 boy. Timeout, 10:54.

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1: Sort of residents, nothing showing from three sides. Tanker 315 left command, will advise.
2: 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On scene, single story. 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

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Ambleside Drive, number, A222. Cross off, Sterling Commons, East, 131st Street, and Parkside Drive, 95. Charles, timeout, 1119.

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Seizure, 1286, West 106th Street, cross of Laurelwood and Ditch Road, 45, Adam, timeout, 1126.

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Ladder, 372. Difficulty breathing. 1667 Sheridan Road, number 102. At Harbor Manor, cross of Stone Harbor Drive and Whitcomb Place. 72 John. Timeout, 1137.

Ladder 384. Engine 384. Engine 381. Battalion 308. Safety 308. High light hazard alarm. 17,979 Dartown Road. Number 210. At tradition of Westfield. Cross of Venice Lane and Alpha Drive. Respond on Ops 301. A4 Lincoln. Timeout 1140.

EDO 304, Engine 344, Medic 344, unconscious or fainting, 5833 Stonehine Trail, cross of Stonehaven Drive and Barbary Court, 44 Adam. Timeout 11:40.

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0: On scene is a large assisted living, nothing from coming Alpha Side. Engine 381 will be out of this meeting with Central 301.
1: I'm clear, you're on the scene. Nothing showing from the Alpha Side investigating room 45.
2: 308 arriving. I'll establish command. 360.
1: Stand by.
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0: 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Nothing shown from all four sides.
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0: July 392 on St. Deuce Street. Residents will be out investigating with command.
1: Ladder 392, two-story residence, nothing shown, investigating. 1154.
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0: specialize in it too.
1: You know what, Travis? You're on dispatch.
0: Specialized unit.
1: Good.
0: Gonna be burnt soon. 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
1: Later, 92.

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Engine, 375. Ambulance, 375. Battalion, 307. PI accident. Connor Street, Cross Street, State Road 37, South. Respond on Ops, 301. 75 Henry William David. Timeout, 1157.

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0: 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We are at the scene of a minor 2 car PI. 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

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Engine, 346. Medic, 346. Accidental overdose or poisoning, 14,000, 531. Saddleback Drive. Cross of Bridal Circle and Bennett Road, 46. Adam, timeout, 12:23.

engine, 394, medic, 394, hemorrhage or laceration, 9745, Olympia Drive, at Independence Village, Senior Living Fishers, South, cross of East 96th Street, and Windermere Boulevard, Lakeside Green Drive, 94, Oi, timeout, 1229.

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Medic 397. 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Number 108. At Lake Meadows Assisted Living. Cross of Hoosier Road and Westmoreland Drive. 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Timeout 1250.

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EBO, 309. 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Allisonville Road. At Allisonville Meadows Nursing Home. 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Adam. Timeout, 1320.

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Engine, 392. Medic, 394. Injured person as a result of a fall. 12,950. Tablet, street. Number, 140. At Independence Village Senior Living Pictures East. Cross off, dead end, and Minden Drive. Timeout, 1346.

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Engine, 345. Medic, 345. Unconscious or fainting, 9625 North Meridian Street, number 710. At Drury Inn, cross of North Meridian Ramp and North Meridian Ramp, US 31, North. Timeout, 1400.

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Fire test run only. 7450 East 266th Street. Cross off Wynn Road and North Countryside Drive. 55 John. Timeout 1400.

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Timeout 14:01.

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Medic 397. Sick person 11,570. East 126th Street. Number 223. At Lake Meadows Assisted Living. Cross of Hoosier Road and Westmoreland Drive. Whisper May 95. John Lincoln Mary. Time out.

Engine, 392. Medic, 394. Injured person as a result of a fall. 11,499, Idlewood Drive. Cross off, Lock Raven Boulevard, Lock Raven Court, and Dead End. 92, John. Timeout, 15:20.

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Timeout 15:26.

0: Medic, 351. Utility, 351. Injured person, 57, 58, North, 12, East. Cross of East State Road 47, Hamilton Boone County Line, Road West State Road 47, and East 500, North, Hamilton Boone County Line, Road 61, Boy, King. Timeout, 15:38.
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Vedic 355, Rescue 361, Mental, Emotional or Suicide Attempt, East 296th Street, Cross Street, US 31 South, 61, Nora, Timeout 1545.

Medic, 374. Engine, 374. Injured person as a result of a fall. North Harbor Drive. Cross Street, Longford, May. 74, boy. Timeout, 15:48.

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0: 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Ladder, 393. Battalion, 391. Elevator or escalator rescue, 8651, East 116th Street, at Hotel Nickel Place, cross of Nickel Place Trail and Moore Street. Timeout, 1552.
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Timeout 1608.

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Engine 346, ladder 341, residential alarm, 567, Boulderwood Lane, cross off Weatherby Lake Drive and Salisbury Creek Drive, 46, boy, timeout, 1622.

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Timeout, 16:32.

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Hangar, 331. Outside smoke odor investigation. 23,377, State Road 37. At State Road 37 over White River. Cross of Strawtown Avenue and East Newton Avenue, Howden Avenue, 31 Edward. Timeout, 1649.

0: 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Lift assist. 7237 Riverwalk Way South. Cross off dead end and Riverwalk Way East. 76 Nora. Timeout 1656.
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0: 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Engine, 381. Difficulty, breathing. 711, Charlotte Place. Crossed off, Newburgh Place, and Syracuse Drive. 81, Charles. Timeout, 1658.
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1: 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Can I have an optional, please?
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0: 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I'll have command on Charlton Avenue.

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0: Is there any way we can get the, find out who the owner is of this property? It looks like they're trying to clear it out, but they set fire, two brush fires, and they've left them unattended.
1: Do we have an address?
0: I do not. I know it's at the corner of Craig and Charlestown Avenue on the riverbank.
1: Is it the property that has the house right there, or is it the empty wooded area?
0: It's an empty wooded area to the east of that house.
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1: Clear, is it going to be just east of Craig as well? There's two empty lots, I had to figure out which one.
0: Correct.
1: Clear. I got a name, I don't know if we'll have a phone number for him, but I'll give it a look.
0: Thank you.

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1: Go ahead.
0: When you get here, just the cot to the front door.
1: Copy.

0: Command Control. I got a phone number from call history for who we have listed as the owners. They advise they're actually in the process of selling it to somebody. They're going to give him a call and have him respond. And both numbers are in the narrative in case we need them later.
1: Perfect, thank you.

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At Independence Village, senior living Fisher's South, cross of East 96th Street and Windermere Boulevard, Lakeside Green Drive. 94, boy. 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
0: Both have been extinguished. 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
1: Clear. 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
0: Negative. 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

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Engine, 345. 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Blossom Way, cross off, Apple Drive, Applewood Circle, and College Avenue, Woodview, West Drive. 45, boy. Timeout, 1753.

Ladder 381. Engine 382. Engine 381. Battalion 308. Safety 308. High life hazard alarm. 1550 East 156th Street. At Laverna Lodge. Cross off Count Viking Court and Westfield Boulevard. Respond on Ops 301. 82 George. Timeout 1755.

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Engine 393, Medic 394, Sick Person, 9700 North by Northeast Boulevard, at Cracker Barrel, cross off East 96th Street, Hague Road, and Carney Drive, 93 Henry, timeout, 18th, team.

Ladder 372. Engine 374. Engine 371. Engine 376. Engine 375. Medic 376. Ambulance 375. EPO 307. Battalion 307. Residence Fire 608. Tulip Court. Cross of Dead End and South Harbor Drive. Respond on Ops 301. 72 Edward. Timeout 1828.

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0: Central, our 372 is on scene of a single-story, single-family dwelling. Nothing showing from the exterior. We got a homeowner out front. We'll be investigating.
1: Lighter 372 is on scene of a single-story, single-family dwelling. Nothing showing from the exterior. Homeowner out the front. We'll be investigating. 1831.

0: 75 or 72, just 74 approaching from the south.
1: Right, I'm Meadow. Come in.
2: 1834.
3: Control Battalion 307 is on the scene. I'll have field of court command.
2: Battalion 307 is on scene. We'll have command 1834.
4: 342. CO alarm. 1798. Lights.
2: Ladder, I spoke over you.
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5: 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Attic is clear at this time. 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

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Trumpeter, plate. Cross Street Pilers, C, L, S, E, 92 Ocean, timeout, 1922.

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